I was forgotten. A baby arm is nothing compared to meditation, this strange ritual to which my masters devoted most of their time and seemed

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We were hanging by the news. 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

assist the recognition. Legacy of class imposters, baritone chances, gangsters' fantasies, human Jenga, fragile men, sharp heads in basements enjoying tragedy. Economy, poets, Rasputin, the dribblers, the vanity soldiers, the casual gender flexible encounters, the promises of modern.

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I told the officer what was what. 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

0: don't ask me things like that, do you? 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
1: No, because I don't give a shit. Who cares about what's on the flip side of a record?
0: I do! Every one of my records means something. The label, the producer, the year it was made. Who was copying whose styles, who was expanding on that. Don't you understand? When I listen to my records, they tell

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It's, if you look carefully, there is no right or wrong at this point. 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Use a little fire, use a little ice. 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
6: Oh my God.
3: Ja.
6: Yeah, work it.
4: Wow.
3: Ach so.

Back to Earth. Back to the XBO satellite. 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Get drunk, boy. MF Doom. And I am Mr. Fantastic.

0: Hey, man.
1: Oh, my
0: God. We need, guys like me need guns.
1: Yeah, I know. You need guns,
0: That's
1: man.
0: That's right. That's how I make my living with guns. Yeah. I rob banks, you know what I mean?
1: Yeah.
0: Can you see me walking into a bank with a knife saying, stick them up, huh?
1: That'd be a trip, huh?
0: Besides, man, guns don't kill people. The cops kill people.

0: Guys like me need guns.
1: Yeah, I know. You need guns,
0: that's
1: man. Right.
0: That's how I make my living with guns. I rob banks, you know what I mean? Guns don't kill people. Cops kill people.

0: Jim Karanga of Watts, California is eating a bowl of ethereal cereal, the heavenly breakfast food. Jim, did you know that ethereal cereal has twice as much vitamin B as any other leading cereal? Ethereal also has the added punch of 0.002 ESP units of pectin.
1: No shit!

0: Yo, man, who my killer tape at? First of all, where the fuck is my tape?
1: What have you done in New York and what do you hope to see while you're here?
2: Well, we've been out to a couple of clubs, you know, rock clubs mainly, because we just like listening to rock when we're not working anyway. And we're hoping some of our favorite artists will come up, you know, but they're all out on the road or something, they're not here.
1: Who is your favorite artist, American?
2: Well, there's a lot, you know, Marvin Gaye, Miracles, all.
0: Got buck, niggas in the black land, God, word is born. 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
1: 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I said the bossy what I'm saying, you know what I'm saying. What the fuck these niggas thought that I was playing?
2: I don't know what the fuck these niggas thought.
3: Yeah, I reloaded.

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1: One song for your mind.
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1: Yeah.
0: So we find humility and give thanks
1: it's
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1: like
0: thee.
1: That, y'all. 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
1: Palm Springs is practically at our doorstep.
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0: last check for paper, she made of plastic. Now an hourglass, her shape looking elastic. Not an hour passed without the shouts and harassment. Got a lot of followers hollering for a pic or at least an app to acknowledge them. Teach a college course on a college and got endorsements and sponsors and they promising a bag at a doorstep for the promo. It's like a big old Rihanna forehead is a logo, but so goes the saga. If she can make more than a mama while walking in them clunky Balenciagas, who am I to judge it? These rappers tricking to their yada budget just to get attention when they out in public. This what it come with, how you love it, or how you love anyone in particular when they coming in hunters. We was raised to be the hunters and providers for our mothers if our fathers didn't love us. Our sisters who get the brunt of it, run through bitches just for the fun of it. Yeah, at one point you had enough of it. Settle down, you know the husband bit. Yeah, this the culture I was accustomed with. We tried adjusting, but we couldn't get the cuffs to fit. And she be quick to fist the cuffs when we discussing it. Keep it a stack with your brick by brick, we'll build the trust again.
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2: Last year about this time, the band went to San Francisco. We had a concert on a street called Polk Street. It was a most beautiful happening. The vibes were good, the women were there. Everybody was vibing. We'd now like to share this with you with a thing called
3: One Dollar One.
2: Check.

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You're blind, in the wine zone, leave your mind blown. 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Oh, no, no, no, enough. Goonie Google, loony cuckoo, like Gary Ganu off News and Review. But who knew the mask had a loose screw? Hell could hardly tell, had to tighten it up like the Drells and Archie Bell. It speaks well of the hyperbase, wasn't even tweaked and it leaked into cyberspace. Couldn't wait for the snipes to place, at least a track listing.

0: ape shit. Raw lyrics, he smells them like a hunch. The same intuition that tells him spike the punch. Curses, he's truly a worship with enough rhymes to spread throughout the boundless universes. Let the beat blast, he told him wear the mask. He said you better shoot ass. Made of fine chrome alloy, find him on the grind, he's the rhinestone cowboy.
1: Sometimes they were comedic or relentlessly horrifying. They were the foes of society, whether fighting the local sheriff or a secret agent. Frequently they mirrored our times, the gangster villains which rival real newspaper headlines of the present day. Collectively, they are the components which have fueled nightmares for decades to come. Villains.

Mets coats on the west coast. They're all my free range eggs from my French toast. Let me throw that in a loose round for a loose time like a homeboy from a mezzo. Side living in the dead zone. Got said so many dead souls cause she said so. I'm underneath my headphones. Still trying to head forward towards my head foe. All I need's a platform. It's hard trying to stay hungry by the fat form. Fiction being fact norm. Frauds, let me go on. Separate the fact form. Years since I made a cat call. Lord, it's actually too much pussy like it's cat porn. Just ask a little Capricorn. I figure.

The night cascades, the chance playing games, the chance meet at halfway. Riders nab fame for tramps, making it backstage ain't a bad day. Give the city a bad name, Lord serving up meat, raw, call it passe. Damn shame, cleaning ain't as easy as cleaning out your cachet. Catch A, cat guzzling the caffeine at the cafe. Mayors don't change, the dude good as a scan pay for the campaign. Five movies all in one day, same theater, only paid to see the matinee. I could've act poor.

She looked sweeter than a mango. 30 seconds shaking my hand. She had a man, no. It's about a zillion a sample. And I ain't trying to be reptilian like Rango. Chasing down a rainbow. God, it's hard as chasing down Rambo. I understand being careful, but I can't. Every chance to show them what I stand for. I'll be ready for the assholes. Snow, sleet of the rain, pull-ups on the scaffold. It's a grain to go against the grain. That's a lot of grain, that's what they call me Sam for. Eve on the avenue, jeez. Eve is passing out of apples. Leading by examples, a chance, better chance of trying to win a raffle. Don't ask

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1: The Hustle. Yeah. 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I'm
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1: Work on it. 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
1: gotta get loot, I gotta get paid.
0: 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The merch still here, don't take a scholar to know.
1: Gotta get loot, I gotta get paid.

0: So, what are you gonna do about money this summer?
1: I don't know, find a job. Hey, can I borrow some money?
0: Sorry, your dad made me promise not to give you any money until you find a job.
1: Don't need your money.
0: That's right.
2: Come on, Mom.
0: Hey, Mom. You sure I can't get any money just a few bucks?
3: If I had some, maybe, but right now I don't have a penny to my name.
1: 15 for me, 7 for you.
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1: Oh my God.
0: Ja.
5: Yeah, work it.
4: Wow.
0: Ach so.
6: We just talk about practice. We sitting here. I supposed to be the franchise player, and we in here talking about practice. I mean, listen, we talking about practice, not a game, not a game, not a game. We talking about practice, not a game.

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I mean, listen, we talking about practice. 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We talking about practice.

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We talking about practice. 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

0: 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You play it once and now you're playing it twice.
1: The TFE, that's right.
0: We just that nice. Come out the dark so we can show you the light.
1: The TFE, that's right.
0: We just that nice. You play it once and now you're playing it twice.
1: The TFE, that's right.

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1: Yes, this is a hoop.

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